Hey, Rhythm is a Dancer on your number one. It's 103.5 KT, the beat of New York. Pro Style up in the building, holding you down on the way. I got music from Rihanna, some Justin Bieber, some Bruno Mars lined up for you. Hendrix, Nelly, and everything you want to hear in between. So holla at your boy.

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It's going down. It's 103.5 KTU, the beat of New York Pro Style, up in the spot holding you down. Guys, don't forget, if you want to win tickets to some shows that are sold out, you can't get tickets to, but you can still win them online. 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Bruno Mars tickets. How about Beatstock? You want to go to Beatstock? We got tickets up there for that. Or you want to see Robin Barclay Center when she touches down? Oh, yes. All that is right there. One click away, KTU.com. For just

Yes, Groove Theory. Grooving, of course, on your Thursday night with Pro Styles. 103.5 KTU, the beat of New York. Getting ready for a big weekend, of course. A lot of events happening out here. Just follow me on Instagram. You'll see what we're up to at DJ Pro Style, okay? And in the meantime, on the way, I'm going to be live in the mix. I got some Nelly coming up, some Mariah Carey. And right now, Huntrix, Golden on your number one.

that country grammar right there. Nelly, it's the family. It's 103.5 KTU, the beat of New York. DJ Pro Style up in the spot, holding you down. Talking about the family, shout out to my sis Penny Dellis, of course, and the whole Berklee College family out there. Just earlier this week, we recorded a live podcast at the Berklee College here in the city. Shout out to them. Of course, if you stop over there near Times Square, 7th Ave, 48th Street, you can check out that Berklee College billboard for Teach Me Something, our podcast. Also, I got my own billboard over there. We got a lot going on. Shout out to everybody out there. Anyway, let's get back to the music with some Mariah.

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Pro Style up in the building. On the way, I got some Britney Spears, some Maroon 5 for you, Taylor Swift. We're going to take it back with the Ghost Town DJs, Mike Boo, so get ready for that, right? Some Lady Gaga on the way and more, man. Let's go.

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Yes, move like Jagger. 103.5 KT, the beat of New York, guys. 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All right, full details, KTU.com.

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It's 103.5 KTU, the beat of New York. DJ Pro Style up in the spot holding you down. Guys, head over to KTU.com. Not only because we have all the stories there, right? From, I'm looking at some Post Malone stories, some Drake, some Karol G stories up there. But we also got giveaways, all right? You want to win tickets to see Robin. 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Let's keep this party going.

0: We living it up over here. It's going down. It's 103.5 KTU, the beat of New York. I'm still living it up from this award I won over the weekend at the EDMAs. I should say the road to the EDMAs party that happened over there at the Summer Club. Shout out to the Summer Club, everybody over there at the Ravel Hotel. And shout out to my guy Hollywood Hamilton and the whole EDMA community and family that was out there. And they hooked me up with the award. I loved it. You know what I'm saying? Of course, you got the big EDMAs that's going down in March of next year. 2027, all right? But we get this thing popping early. I can't wait for that, all right? But anyway, we'll talk more about that and a lot more on the way. Let's get back to the music on your number one.
1: Yeah.

0: 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The beat of New York. More next. 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

0: the Chainsmokers on your number one. It's 103.5 KTU, the beat of New York Pro Style up in the building. Getting ready to go back live in the mix. I tell you, the party never stops over here on the Pro Show. You should know this by now if you've been listening. All right, so the mix coming up, top of the hour, once again, 11 o'clock. So sit back, relax, and keep where you got it. It's KTU.
1: Yeah.

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out to Brooklyn. What's poppin', baby? It's 103.5 KTU, the beat of New York. I'm going to be heavy in Brooklyn this weekend. Of course, Sunday, daytime event. My sis Angie Martinez got her summer barbecue happening. Buju Bantan's going to be out there rocking, of course, French Montana, Remy Ma, Zeddy Will, Coy Leray, and more. That's going to be a movie. That's sold out. And then we're going to stay in Brooklyn for the nighttime. Okay, Polygon. It's going to be rocking. It's an album release party for the one and only Buju Bantan. All right? So all my dancehall reggae lovers, make sure that's where you're at. Go to my Instagram for more details. Anyway, let's get back to the music with some Riri.

Shaggy. On your number one station. It's 103.5 K2 the beat of New York. Shaggy's like an air personality here at this point. You know what I'm saying? Shaggy's always here. I love it. You know what I mean? That's the family right there. We got a bunch of interviews with Shaggy. You can scroll K2.com and find out. I got interviews with him for the podcast, Teach Me Something, shot to Berklee College. So Shaggy Deffy comes through all the time, stops by, and shows love. All right? In the meantime, on the way, I got some Tones and I, some Shakira. And let's keep it going on your number one. It's KTU.

still can't get over the Shakira concert I went to at the UBS Arena. Was it last week or the week before? I'm lost because I do a lot of events and throws me off. But yes, Shakira, UBS was rocking. And before that, of course, I spent the day over there at the Belmont Park Village. That place is incredible. Can't wait to go back over there. And there she was right here on your number one station. It's KTU. Anyway, listen, we're not done. I'm rocking with you all the way to midnight. You're rocking the Pro Styles. KTU, let's go. Damn.

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It's DJ ProStyle. 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Thank you, God, for making it happen. 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We are Chili ProStyle. Bartel's up next. Stay safe out there. It's KTU. I'm freezing.

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There's Ed Sheeran on the beat of New York, 103.5 KTU, Labor Day weekend at MetLife Stadium. 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
0: 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Good morning, everyone. It's the Hollywood Hamilton Show on the K2 Morning Crew. And speaking of Anthony, look at the smile on his face because today, tonight is Foodies Fest in Staten Island, everyone.
1: I had no idea you were such a strong foodie, Ant.
2: Well, no, it's food trucks. When food trucks are around, it's usually going to be a good time.
0: Yeah. So what's happening is, is it later on today?
2: Or
0: is,
2: later on tonight.
0: On tonight, Staten Island, you got Foodies Fest going on at the Staten Island Mall. Anthony's going to be there, and he says, hey, why don't we give away some KT Morning Crew t-shirts for anybody who finds me?
2: Yeah.
3: Where's Waldo over here? Exactly. Stuff in his face.
1: Tell us what you're wearing so we'll know how to find you.
0: Before you start, everyone out there, take note. If you plan on going to this thing in Staten Island, Staten Island Mall tonight, this is who you're going to be looking out for. Find Anthony for a KT Morning Crew t-shirt between what hours first? What hours?
2: It ends at 9, so we'll do between 6 and 9.
0: Between 6 and 9, if you find Anthony wearing what?
2: Let's see, a blue Knicks shirt, blue Knicks hat. So it's going to be all Knicks. Blue Knicks shirt, blue Knicks hat.
0: Okay.
2: If you want to see what I look like, just go to Radio Flips on Instagram. You'll see me. So.
0: Oh, that's a good
3: one. Oh, just a shameless plug right there.
0: That was cool.
2: At least I get one in, Asher. You shameless plug every show.
1: Any single ladies out there, Anthony is also single, so please go and introduce yourself.
0: Mama Marie. All right, so that's tonight. So just go up to him and say, hey, it's me, and I just noticed you, and give me my shirt. All right, so that's tonight in Staten Island Mall. All right, it's KTU. It's the Hollywood Hamilton Show and the KTU Morning Crew. Let's take it to Astra. What's going on, Astra? Dirt to dish.
4: The countdown's on for Harry Styles' 30-night residency at the Garden, and the venue posted a celebratory message captioned, counting 30 days until 30 nights with Harry Styles. Now, this is going to be Harry's only U.S. performance on his Together Together World Tour, which features shows every Wednesday, Friday, and Saturday from late August, October 31st. Now, he's also going to be setting a record at the Garden, becoming the artist with the most shows performed during a single residency at the venue. Congratulations to Sam Smith. The singer confirmed to the New York Times that they're engaged to fashion designer Christian Cohen after about 3 years of dating. Sam also shared that their new album, Hazel Eyes, is named after Christian's eyes and says the lead track, Everlasting Love, was inspired by their relationship. Michael J. Fox is going to be receiving the Bob Hope Humanitarian Award at the 78th Emmy Awards on September 14th for his incredible work advancing Parkinson's disease research and advocacy. Now, he's also up for an Emmy this year for his guest role on Shrinking. There's going to be 32 new entertainment professionals receiving stars on the Hollywood Walk of Fame in 2027.
2: They pay for them.
5: That's true. That is true. Ant's
6: right.
5: They
6: cost $30,000. They do.
4: Woo! Ouch. Well, here's some notable names from the class. Idris Elba.
1: Oh, yes. I want to know when he's going to get his star. I want to lie on it.
4: Are you going to be there for the ceremony?
1: Yes. Oh, God.
4: We also have Elle Fanning, Dakota Fanning, Lisa Kudrow, David Guetta, Lil Wayne, Sia, Kiki Palmer, Raven Simone, Joe Coy, Nicole Scherzinger. And in the category of radio, the only person that is in it, our friend right down the hall, Charlamagne the God.
2: Oh, wow.
4: He's getting a star.
1: Congrats.
4: So I guess he's dropping $30,000.
2: Yep.
4: I got one last story, and this is an important one.
0: Yeah, we're out of time, Astra. Sorry.
6: You don't even want to give her a shot at the last story? Come on.
4: It's an important one. All right, go ahead, Astra. I'll allow it. It's for all the single New Yorkers. 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
0: My God, that is so perfect for Astra, Anthony, and Marie Anthony.
4: I know. Let's do it. I want to do it.
0: So we've got, thank you, Astra, Dirt to Dish right there. We've got Ed Sheeran tickets to be given away shortly. Let's go over that next right here on KTU.
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0: Hey, who's on Tell Me Something Good this morning?
1: It's Lucy from Sheepshead Bay.
2: Tell me something good.
0: We haven't had anybody for some strange reason from Sheepshead Bay on the air with us in a long time. Everyone say hi to Lucy.
3: Lucy!
4: Lucy! Lucia!
1: Hey, what's up?
0: All right. For a KTU Morning Crew t-shirt, Lucy. Tell us something good. Oh, boy.
1: I'm proud to announce it's been 20 years with my boyfriend.
0: You're celebrating 20 years with your boyfriend?
1: 20 years with my boyfriend.
0: Wow.
5: Wow.
0: Okay. All right.
5: That's a commitment right there.
4: It's wonderful.
0: Samantha, Director of Operations, we finally met somebody who chooses not to be married as well, Samantha.
6: It's true. We're going on 13 years together. We'd been friends before we met in 97, got together officially in 2012, and so we're going strong here. We haven't gotten married. At one point, you want to make it legal because you got to get into someone's hospital room eventually, you know, when you get old.
0: Right.
4: Yeah.
0: Well, what you're thinking about making it legal? How are you going to do it? You're 13 years in. When's it going to happen?
6: You know, we joke, man. We're thinking about doing it on Leap Day, which is coming up in 2028,
5: that's so good.
6: You know, on February 29th.
5: That's
6: right?
5: So
6: just
5: good.
6: Do it one day.
0: Why would you do it on Leap Day? Why?
6: Deal with the anniversary. For another 4 years. Down the road.
5: That's great.
1: Well, it's great. You don't have that. You don't get divorced. You don't have to deal with alimony. You don't have to deal with kids. You don't have to deal with any of that. We have our two separate houses. I live in Sheepshead Bay. He lives in Long Island. And we love it. And he has a big house. I got an apartment. So we got the best of both worlds.
0: So you don't even live together?
1: No. What the hell?
0: He's in Long Island and she's in Sheepshead Bay. It's not only is it a long distance 20-year relationship.
5: That's, and it's a long commute.
0: Exactly.
1: He'll stay with me if it's like 2 days. I'll go to his house for the weekend. He has a pool. You know, it's like I get like a vacation house.
4: Wow, that's why it works, because you're never around each other. You can't bug each other.
0: Yeah, it's really weird. That's nutty. That's cool if it works. I love it. More power to Lucy when it works like that. But
1: totally works.
0: Has he ever met your other boyfriends?
1: Well, I don't really have that many anymore, but...
4: Has he ever proposed to you, Lucy?
5: Good question.
1: Well, we had, you know, the thing is, like, after, like, 10 years, like, we were like, no, we don't want to get married. Like, we knew it. That's why we were together for 20 years.
4: Oh.
1: Like, a lot of my friends are divorced. They despise their significant other. We, like, really love each other. Like, it's, like, based on love. It's not based on, like, a contract or, like, you know, BS like that.
5: Did you say you have kids or you don't have kids together?
1: I don't have, I had kids previous.
5: Oh, okay.
0: That's interesting. Interesting.
6: Lucy, are you guys going to mark the 20-year anniversary with anything special?
1: We're going to go to Italy.
4: Oh, romantic.
0: After 20 years, he's putting in the dime. He's still continuing to pay a little something there. He's not just a freeloader.
1: We go to the Poconos. You know, we go upstate. We go to Hamptons. We do everything. Like, we really...
4: How about the kids? Do the kids want you to get married, or...?
1: They love him. They think he's amazing. He's good with my kids. Always there. He, like, buys them nice gifts for their birthday.
0: I am. You know what? For the first time in a long time, I'm actually speechless. I have no more questions.
4: Really?
5: You're flabbergasted?
0: I'm flabbergasted, as my grandmother used to say.
5: All right. Random fact about 2006, 20 years ago, gas ranged between $2.40 a gallon and $2.90 a gallon.
0: And they still stuck it together even when we're approaching $5.
5: Yep, still together.
0: They're still sticking it together on the commute.
4: That is still love. Together. That's a commitment.
0: Ladies and gentlemen, it's Lucy.
4: Lucy, whatever works for you, baby. Go for
0: it. You got yourself a KTU Morning Crew t-shirt. And Lucy, we love you. We love you for listening.
1: Thank you. I'm so excited. I got a t-shirt,
4: Wear it in Italy. Wear it in Italy. Take a photo. Send it to us.
1: We're going to Naples. I can't wait. I'm so excited.
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1: Hi, here's the situation. I found out my sister-in-law is having an affair behind my brother's back, and she doesn't know that I know about it. I saw her in a restaurant. She didn't see me. Older guy. He looked older than my brother. I've always had my suspicions, but she's only staying with my brother because he has money. She treats him bad, and she's really, verbally abusive.
2: Really?
3: Interesting.
2: To your brother, huh?
1: They've only been married, I think, as they're approaching their fifth year. You know, it really sucks. For my brother.
3: You saw your brother at a restaurant with another woman. Do you have more than that? We need a little bit more.
1: I saw my sister-in-law. She gave him a kiss. Like a real kiss.
2: Oh.
3: Okay. You didn't tell us that.
2: Wow.
3: You didn't tell us that. Okay. We're kidding. Yeah. Okay. That warrants the call. Okay.
4: Hello.
2: Hi. I'm calling for Elaine.
4: Is this she?
2: Hi, Elaine. My name is Marie. I'm calling from redroses.com. I'm calling to let you know that we have a dozen long stem roses for you today, and I just need to confirm some info if I could.
4: Okay.
2: These roses are being sent to you by a secret admirer, and do you have any idea of who that might be?
4: Assume it's my husband, but he could just do it openly. I don't know why he would do it secretly.
2: We have a special this month that if a secret admirer sends you roses, you have the ability to send them roses back. Free of charge in a beautiful crystal vase. So do you want to send roses to your husband? Or do you want to maybe send them to the guy that you were making out with at the restaurant? I don't know which guy.
4: Excuse
2: that you...
4: Excuse me?
2: Yeah, because apparently you have two guys in your life. You've got a wonderful husband, and you've got some...
4: Okay, I don't know what the heck's going on, but I'm ready to hang up. I don't know if this is
3: all right,
4: a joke.
3: All right. Now listen. Listen, Elaine, my name's Sean Hamilton. I'm with a radio station here. You're not on the radio right now, but you are being recorded. And I've got your brother-in-law, Dom, on the line with us right now.
2: Because he's told us one side of the story. You should know what he's told us so we can hear your side.
1: Well, I saw you at that French restaurant you went to last week. And you were with this older dude with gray hair, handsome, dressed well. You know, remember? And I also know the guy's name because I went to the front desk and I paid the hostess a few bucks to get the guy's name.
4: Why are you so vindictive? Why do you hate to see your brother happy? You're cheating.
3: Well, obviously, Elaine, he's got pictures of you being intimate with some guy at a restaurant. You're holding hands at a restaurant?
2: They're kissing. He said that he saw you kissing.
3: He's got pictures of you, and that's that, and I guess
4: you are a scumbag, Don.
3: All right, okay.
4: You're the one who touches my ass at family. Come on to me. You say inappropriate to me all the time.
1: Why don't you have an affair with me?
3: Wait.
1: And you have those little bra tops. You just got your boobs done, so you want to show them off. Another thing my brother paid for. So why don't we get together?
3: Wait a minute. We can't continue with this.
1: I will ruin everything, Elaine.
3: Okay, listen, Dom. We can't continue with this on the air.
1: Money stops. You will get nothing. No more loan.
4: Your brother got all the good genes, and you got the leftover.
3: Okay, we're gonna go ahead and cancel this phone call right now because that's extortion.
2: What is going on,
3: Anthony?
5: Yeah, I'm
3: shut it down. Shut it down.
5: Okay.
4: Is that what it's gonna take? One job and you're gonna not ruin my life.
3: Whoa, all right.
2: No,
3: okay. Cancel.
2: KTU. There we go.
5: 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And now it's time for a victory lap.
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1: What we're going to do right here is go back, way back, way back, way back. Way
2: that
1: back,
2: is what I love about the Feel Good Flashback track of the day. You never see it coming. You never see this coming. Back from 1986, Paul Simon, Call Me Al, Marie?
3: Leonard from the Upper West Side, and he writes, I love this song so much. It always lifts me up and gets me dancing. I used to listen to this song walking through Central Park almost every morning. Then one day I ran into Paul Simon, 69th, and Central Park West.
4: Wow.
3: He was walking his dog. He was a massive ass to me, but I still love this song anyway.
4: Oh my God.
3: Wow.
2: 1986, the feel-good flashback track of the morning. Here we go.

0: Anybody see that one coming? Anybody?
1: No, that was such a throwback.
0: Who's the guy that suggested it, Maria, again? What was his name?
1: Leonard,
0: nice choice, man. That Paul Simon, 1986 on the Feel Good Flashback track of the day. Call Me Al. Let's get some flashback facts from Astra now.
2: Well, that was the lead single from his seventh studio album, Graceland, written by Paul Simon himself about a person that seems to be going through a midlife crisis. The lyrics were inspired by a trip that Paul took to South Africa and his experience with its culture, and the song became one of the biggest solo hits. As for today, Paul just wrapped up his recent A Quiet Celebration tour. By the way, he performed in Forest Hills earlier this month, and the show featured performances of his album Seven Psalms and many of his classic hits. Now, after dealing with significant hearing loss, he managed to gain partial hearing recovery in his left ear, and he's also featured in the documentary special Ron Delsner Presents, which you can see on Amazon Prime and Apple TV.
0: Nice. There it is. The Feel Good Flashback track of the day. We want you part of it. Send us your story. Maybe we might be reading your letter Monday morning and playing your song. 69935. 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
2: The MTA is making subway stations a little more convenient. 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And I'll probably get robbed too. Now, some are already up and running at stations in Harlem, Flatiron, and the 2nd Avenue line. Here's another reason to get to the airport early. LaGuardia's Terminal B Capital One Landing has been named the most Instagrammable airport lounge of the year, and also took home the award for best food and beverage experience. 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And if you don't have a Venture X card, entry is $90.
0: You know what else is great when it comes to airports is that JFK retro TWA lounge. That's really cool.
4: Isn't it a hotel?
1: It's historical.
0: Yeah, the TWA hotel. Yeah.
1: Yeah. Mm-hmm. Mm-hmm.
0: Sorry, Astra. I'm sorry.
2: It's okay.
0: I'll just be over here.
2: Okay. Just mind your business over
0: I
2: there.
0: I know. I'm sorry.
2: Big day yesterday for Jersey Mike's. The sandwich chain officially began trading on the New York Stock Exchange under the ticker JMKE. Now, the celebration included Eli Manning and Danny DeVito, and the company says it's aiming to expand to 15,000 locations worldwide. If hot dogs on cake sound like your dream combo, you, my friends, are in luck. Ew. Oscar Mayer celebrating the Wienermobile's 90th birthday with a milk bar cake wrapped in more than 20 hot dogs, topped with ketchup and mustard-colored sprinkles, and a tiny Wienermobile on top. Now, if you want to get one, it's available at select New York City Milk Bar locations starting today while they last. And lastly, here's a new New York City attraction to add to your list starting on August 7th. One Times Square is launching Times Travel, which is an interactive experience that lets you explore the history of Times Square and the iconic New Year's Eve ball drop through immersive exhibits, virtual experiences, and a sky-high observation deck. Tickets start at just $44, and that's what's happening.
0: All right. Thank you, Astra. Everything local. Let's keep it local by telling you Anthony's going to be at Foodies Fest in Staten Island Mall out in the parking lot tonight from what to what, Anthony?
4: From 6 to 9.
0: 6 to 9 for Foodies Fest. It's a lot of trucks, a lot of food. That's basically why he's there. And he's going to totally from hat to sneaker, everything Knicks. So if you see him, he's going to be handing out free KTU Morning Crew t-shirts. All you got to do is spot Waldo there.
4: Yeah, just find me. I'll get your info and we'll get you a t-shirt.
1: Nice.
5: That's right.
1: And he's single.
0: Look for everything Knicks on this guy tonight at Foodies Fest in Staten Island parking lot. Okay, so KTU, let's, coming up. In about an hour, we got Ed Sheeran tickets right here, a little after 8 o'clock this morning right here on KTU. Oh, and Speedy's Freestyle Pick of the Week. 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KTU, coming up.
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0: KTU with the crew. We were talking about it yesterday a little bit, how we all went to the MJ the musical, and man,
1: so
0: that
1: good.
0: Was right, guys? So was that not something?
1: It's amazing.
2: Crazy. I'm still singing all the songs. I can't stop.
0: Marie, you got to go see it. I know you couldn't join us over last weekend, but
3: I'm
0: you got
3: to
0: see it.
3: I'm so disappointed. But I am going to go see it for sure.
0: You know what I might do? I might team it up because I'm giving away free tickets on my Instagram over at Hollywood Hill here because a real cheap plug that I know you guys. I'm giving away free tickets, two free tickets to see MJ the Musical over on my Instagram, Hollywood Hamilton on Instagram, Instagram Hollywood Hamilton. Just make a comment on over there, and I think I'm giving them away in September 1st or something like that. I don't know. So, over there. But what a musical, Marie. Maybe you join our winners.
2: Yes.
1: Oh, yeah.
2: That would be fun.
0: So we've got an all-new, brand-new War of Roses coming up. If you missed it at 6:30, it replays at 8:30. This war is... Wow.
4: Hi. Here's the situation. I found out my sister-in-law is having an affair behind my brother's back, and she doesn't know that I know about it. I saw her in a restaurant. She didn't see me with this older guy. You know, he looked older than my brother. I've always had my suspicions, but she's only staying with my brother because he has money. She treats him bad, and she's really, like, verbally abusive.
3: Really?
0: Interesting.
3: To your brother, huh?
4: They've only been married, I think, if they're approaching their fifth year. You know, it really sucks. My brother.
0: Yeah, can you imagine sitting in the back of a restaurant, and in comes your sister-in-law, your brother's wife, and kissing and hanging all over somebody at dinner. Just
3: gosh.
0: We get her on the phone. That's 1 hour away. War of the Roses right here on KTU. Any one of you guys going to the beach this weekend?
3: Yeah, I might. I might go.
0: Where were you going? What part of it? What part?
1: How's the weather going to be?
3: That's a good question. Is the weather going to be good this weekend?
0: I'm not sure.
1: Yeah, 80 degrees and sunny.
0: All right, good.
3: Nice.
0: But this weekend, if you're on your way to the beach, especially Coney Island, Rockaway, South Beach, Orchard Beach, NYPD will be... If you're going to attend one of those beaches, you're going to see a lot of drones up and down the beaches.
2: What's going on?
3: Why?
0: NYPD deploying a bunch of drones searching for sharks that are in the area.
3: Jaws?
2: Oh.
3: Jaws on the beach. Is that what you're saying?
0: Yeah.
5: That's scary.
0: Right?
5: It's really scary,
0: right?
5: Yeah.
0: NYPD's Jorge Bravo tells us all about it. Check this out.
6: We're approximately flying about 100 yards into the water, right outside the jetties, looking for sharks, the silhouettes of sharks. We're also looking for schools of fish that the sharks like to use as bait. They're out there. I don't know why there's more this summer than compared to last summer.
0: Right. So, again, Coney Island. They're hanging out Coney Island, Rockaway, South Beach, and Orchard Beach, just to let you know.
3: Are they great whites or are they bull sharks? What do you think?
0: God.
3: Did they say?
7: Maria's got a question.
8: A question.
7: Maria's got a question. Look out. Here it comes.
0: We don't know, Marie. We don't know. We don't know what your question is. I'm sorry.
5: Drones? Drones are a good idea. Fly the drones out and tell us if it's safe.
3: Because bull sharks can be quite aggressive. Is it a bull shark?
7: Maria's got a question.
8: A question.
7: Maria's got a question. Look out. Here it comes.
0: NYPD's Jorge Bravo went on to say that not only are they going to be looking for... These drones are so cool, by the way. I saw pictures and video of these drones that are going to be up and down these beaches. Not only are they going to be looking for sharks, but they also have an attachment to the side of the drone that deploys a life preserver.
3: Oh. Are you kidding me?
0: Yeah. It deploys it. Let's go. A life preserver.
3: Wow.
0: And it...
5: What a great use of a drone. Finally. Right? Someone doing it right.
0: NYPD.
3: Yeah.
0: NYPD.
3: I don't like drones, but that drone's pretty cool.
5: That's fantastic.
0: Our taxes are at work in some of the right areas. I love
1: it. We hang out with Jorge Bravo.
5: I like him. He's good. He's on it, Jorge.
1: Detective Bravo.
0: Bravo.
1: Jorge Bravo.
0: Right. Coming up, we got What's Poppin' Next on
1: KTU. I
0: want
1: to be friends with that guy. Jorge Bravo.
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0: day to you. Friday morning. Good morning with the crew right here. What's popping? Let's pick the right person to start this thing. It's got to get the right story to open this thing up. So, Astra, what do you have?
1: I'm doing the first ever lactose-free cream cheese is coming out.
2: I noticed you didn't ask me mine.
0: We're saving you for last.
1: Because it'll take an hour for you to explain it.
3: Oh, wow. You wait.
4: Damn, Astra.
0: Mean Girl comes out November 26th at a theater near you. Mean Girl 3.
5: You can't sit with us.
1: Okay.
0: she can't help herself.
4: Wow.
0: She can't help herself.
6: Here we go.
7: What's popping? KTU, stay locked in. Give you options. Morning Crew got news that's dropping. What's popping?
0: All right, let's go around the round table. What you see in the press this morning? Let's start with Mean Girl. By the way, Mean Girl drops November 23rd at a theater near you. Mean Girl 3. Starring Astra. Go ahead, Astra.
1: Well, I got good news if you're lactose intolerant. Philadelphia Cream Cheese is launching its first ever lactose-free cream cheese, and it's made with real milk and cream, but it includes the lactase enzyme to make it easier to digest for the millions of you that are lactose intolerant. 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It's going to be hitting stores nationwide in August.
2: Oh, my gosh. Now I have something for my Liberty Bagel.
1: Yeah, there you go. Exactly. Woo!
0: Nice plug there, Marie. Speaking of Marie, let's just keep it on Marie. Oh. Let's see this hour-long description on what's popping. Go ahead. Keep it short, Marie. These are designed to be short stories. Short story. Go ahead, Marie.
2: Do you have any energy vampires in your house? Well, I think you might. Anthony, for example, do you have a streaming box at home?
4: A streaming box?
0: See, these are stories. This is where it goes on forever. She asks questions to everyone. No, these are stories.
1: Just tell the story. What's popping
0: is designed to be quick stories.
4: What's a streaming box? What are you talking about?
2: All right. Well, first of all, do you know what an energy vampire is? They're electronics that keep using electricity even when you think they're turned off. That's what an energy vampire is.
0: I like that.
2: Okay?
0: The television is one. The television's
1: and
0: really bad.
1: And your computer.
0: Bad.
2: If you have your cable box, your game console, your TV sitting standby, right? All of that can cost you up to $100 extra a year.
0: Yep, nice.
2: Just having it there. So what you want to do is...
0: That is beautiful. That's a great story. Let's go to Samantha right now. I wasn't finished. Samantha, what's popping?
2: I'm not going to finish.
5: Do you want her to wrap it up?
2: Yeah. Well,
4: it's
2: I was
4: already
2: just
4: wrapped.
2: Make
4: it's gone.
2: Some,
4: go ahead, Sam.
0: Samantha, show her how it's done.
2: Okay. I was going to make some suggestions on how to save money.
4: People could Google.
5: Okay, we're moving on. A dead SpaceX rocket is about to crash into the moon. The spent upper stage of a Falcon 9 rocket is expected to hit the surface of the moon on August 5th, about 2:35 a.m. It's traveling roughly 5,400 miles an hour. It is a 4-ton booster that launched two private moon landers in January of 25.
0: Whoa.
5: And then it ran out of fuel and was left drifting through space. There's already 10,900 active satellites orbiting Earth. They say not to worry about this crashing into the moon. It won't damage us, but there's a lot of space.
0: The human eye can't see it, but can you see it with a telescope?
5: Yes, you can. A good telescope's going to pick it up.
0: Okay. What's the date and time again? One more time.
5: August 5th, about 2:35 a.m. our time in the morning.
0: I just want to point out
2: Samantha's story was a lot longer than mine. I just want to...
5: She's not wrong.
0: KTU, what's popping right here? Hollywood Hamilton show and the KTU Morning Crew will be right back.
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2: Yo!
3: Yes, Speedy's here!
1: ¿Qué pasa? ¿Qué es lo que está pasando, mi gente linda? What's cooking? Good looking?
2: Oh, Speedy's freestyle pick of the week right now. Sounds like you're out and about, my man. You're always at some function or festivity or festival or something happening. Where are you at?
1: I am chilling at Lindsay Park in Brooklyn today, Papi. Just listening to a couple of the guys brought out some turntables and some music, and everybody's chilling, having a good time.
4: I love it.
2: So early in the morning, this guy's already hitting parks, doing appearances.
4: He never sleeps.
1: What's up, Papi?
2: You know, it's, I don't know if you remember or not, but, you know, every Friday morning at the same time we do.
1: Yes, I do, Papi.
4: We just called to say hi.
1: I got one for you. Oh, my God.
2: All right, ladies and gentlemen, please welcome to Speedy's Freestyle Pick of the Week. What do you got this week for us? Go ahead, Speedy.
1: Papi, this is dedicated to all the beautiful ladies out there.
5: It always is.
1: And I know there's one Diamond Girl out there for me. So this is Diamond Girl by Nice and Wild. The original lead singer, John Minnis, actually won the big competition. Oh, my God.
2: Always forgets. He always forgets.
1: Original, what was the original singing competition?
2: Oh, Star Search.
1: Star Search. John Minnis actually won Star Search.
4: Wow.
2: Guys. Oh, I didn't know. I did not know.
4: Did not know.
2: How many times did I judge that thing back in the 80s?
4: Several times. Yeah.
5: A little fun nugget from Speedy. I like it.
4: Yeah.
2: All right, Speedy. Here we go, Diamond Girl. On Speedy's Freestyle Pick of the Week.

0: we're back on Speedy's Freestyle Pick of the Week right here on the Hollywood Hamilton Show and the KTM Morning Crew. Speedy out in some park so early in the morning.
1: I'm at Lindsay Park in Brooklyn, puppy, and I want to do something for the ladies real quick.
0: Okay.
1: Diamond girl, tú me haces sentir como soy el fuego junto a ti. Tú me cautivas con tu amor. Te quiero dar todo mi calor.
0: What is he doing?
2: He's singing the song. It's part of the song in Spanish.
0: I know.
1: Puppy, I'm feeling it. Having a good time.
0: Let's have a great big hand for Speedy. Astra Dirt Dish Entertainment.
2: The countdown's on for Harry Styles' 30-night residency at The Garden, and the venue posted a celebratory message captioned, counting 30 days until 30 nights with Harry Styles. Now, this is going to be Harry's only U.S. performance on his Together Together World Tour, which features shows every Wednesday, Friday, and Saturday from late August, October 31st. Now, he's also going to be setting a record at The Garden, becoming the artist with the most shows performed during a single residency at the venue. Congratulations to Sam Smith. The singer confirmed to the New York Times that they're engaged to fashion designer Christian Cohen after about 3 years of dating. Sam also shared that their new album, Hazel Eyes, is named after Christian's eyes and says the lead track, Everlasting Love, was inspired by their relationship. Michael J. Fox is going to be receiving the Bob Hope Humanitarian Award at the 78th Emmy Awards on September 14th for his incredible work advancing Parkinson's disease research and advocacy. Now, he's also up, he's also up for an Emmy this year for his guest role on Shrinking. There's going to be 32 new entertainment professionals receiving stars on the Hollywood Walk of Fame in 2027.
3: They pay for them.
4: That's true. That is true. Ant's
5: they
4: right.
5: They cost 30 grand. They do.
0: Woo!
2: Oh. Ouch. Well, here's some notable names from the class. Idris Elba.
4: Oh, yes. I want to know when he's going to get a star. I want to lie on it.
2: Are you going to be there for the ceremony?
4: Yes. Oh, God.
2: We also have Elle Fanning, Dakota Fanning, Lisa Kudrow, David Guetta, Lil Wayne, Sia, Kiki Palmer, Raven Simone, Joe Coy, Nicole Scherzinger, and in the category of radio, the only person that is in it, our friend right down the hall, Charlamagne Tha God.
3: Oh, wow.
2: He's getting a star as well. So I guess he's dropping 30 grand.
3: Yep.
2: Like, I got one last story, and this is an important one.
0: Yeah, we're out of time, Astra. Sorry.
5: You don't even want to give her a shot at the last story? Come on.
2: It's an important one.
4: All right. Go ahead, Astra. I'll allow it.
2: It's for all the single New Yorkers. 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
0: My God, that is so perfect for Astra Anthony and all Marie Anthony.
4: I know.
5: Let's do it.
4: I want to do it.
0: It's another Dirt to Dish right there from Astra. Same times every day. Six and eight. What am I talking about? All right, so Ed Sheeran tickets right now coming to MetLife. We got your Ed Sheeran tickets right now. Looking for caller 10. 10. Hurry, don't blink, just dial. 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
3: What's your name and where are you from?
2: 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I'm from Middletown, New Jersey.
3: 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You're going to see Ed Sheeran on his Loop Tour when it comes to town, MetLife Stadium, September 5th.
2: Oh my goodness. I'm so happy right now. Thank you. Thank you. Thank you.
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0: Hey, who's on Tell Me Something Good this morning?
1: It's Lucy from Sheepshead Bay.
2: Tell me something good.
0: We haven't had anybody for some strange reason from Sheepshead Bay on the air with us in a long time. Everyone say hi to Lucy.
3: Lucy!
4: Lucy! Lucia!
1: Hey, what's up?
0: All right. For a KTU Morning Crew t-shirt, Lucy. Tell us something good. Oh, boy.
1: I'm proud to announce it's been 20 years with my boyfriend.
0: You're celebrating 20 years with your boyfriend?
1: 20 years with my boyfriend.
0: Wow.
5: Ooh. Wow.
0: Okay. All right.
5: That's a commitment right there.
4: It's wonderful.
0: Samantha, Director of Operations. We finally met somebody who chooses not to be married as well, Samantha.
6: It's true. We're going on 13 years together. We'd been friends before we met in 97, got together officially in 2012. And so we're going strong here. We haven't gotten married. At one point, you want to make it legal because you got to get into someone's hospital room eventually, you know, when you get
0: right.
6: old.
0: Right.
4: Yeah.
0: Well, what you're thinking about making it legal? How are you going to do it? You're 13 years in. When's it going to happen?
6: You know, we joke, man. We're thinking about doing it on Leap Day, which is coming up in 2028.
5: Oh, that's so good.
6: You know, on February 29th.
5: That's
6: right?
5: So
6: just
5: good.
6: Do it one day.
0: Why would you do it on Leap Day?
6: Gotta
0: Why?
6: You got to deal with the anniversary. For another 4 years. We'll deal with it down the road.
5: That's great.
1: Well, it's great. You don't have that, you don't get divorced. You don't have to deal with alimony. You don't have to deal with kids. You don't have to deal with any of that. We have our two separate houses. I live in Sheepshead Bay. He lives in Long Island. And we love it. And he has a big house. I got an apartment. So we got the best of both worlds.
0: So you don't even live together?
1: No. What the hell?
0: He's in Long Island and she's in Sheepshead Bay. It's not only is it it's a long distance 20-year relationship.
5: Long commute.
0: Exactly.
1: He'll stay with me if it's like 2 days. I'll go to his house for the weekend. He has a pool. You know, it's like I get like a vacation house.
4: Wow, that's why it works, because you're never around each other. You can't bug each other.
0: Yeah, it's really weird. That's nutty. That's cool if it works. I love it. More power to Lucy when it works like that. But
1: totally works.
0: Has he ever met your other boyfriends?
1: Well, I don't really have that many anymore, but...
4: Has he ever proposed to you, Lucy?
5: Good question.
1: Well, we had, you know, the thing is, like, after, like, 10 years, like, we were like, no, we don't want to get married. Like, we knew it. That's why we were together for 20 years.
4: Oh.
1: Like, a lot of my friends are divorced. They despise their significant other. We, like, really love each other. Like, it's, like, based on love. It's not based on, like, a contract or, like, you know, BS like that.
5: Did you say you have kids or you don't have kids together?
1: I had kids previous.
5: Oh, okay.
0: It's interesting. Interesting.
6: Lucy, are you guys going to mark the 20-year anniversary with anything special?
1: We're going to go to Italy.
4: Oh, romantic.
0: After 20 years, he's putting in the dime. He's still continuing to pay a little something there. He's not just a freeloader.
1: Anyway, we go to Poconos. We, you know, we go upstate. We go to Hamptons. We do everything. Like, we really...
4: How about the kids? Do the kids want you to get married, or...?
1: They love him. They think he's amazing. He's good with my kids. Always there. He, like, buys them nice gifts for their birthday.
0: I am. You know what? For the first time in a long time, I'm actually speechless. I have no more questions.
4: Really?
5: You're flabbergasted?
0: I'm flabbergasted, as my grandmother used to say.
5: All right. Random fact about 2006, 20 years ago, gas ranged between $2.40 a gallon and $2.90 a gallon.
0: And they still stuck it together, even when we're approaching $5.
5: Yep, still together.
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0: You got yourself a KTU Morning Crew t-shirt. 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
15: Hi, here's the situation. I found out my sister-in-law is having an affair behind my brother's back, and she doesn't know that I know about it. I saw her in a restaurant. She didn't see me. Older guy. He looked older than my brother. I've always had my suspicions, but she's only staying with my brother because he has money. She treats him bad, and she's really, verbally abusive.
17: Really?
26: Interesting.
17: To your brother, huh?
15: They've only been married, I think, as they're approaching their fifth year. You know, it really sucks. For my brother.
18: You saw your brother at a restaurant with another woman. Do you have more than that? We need a little bit more.
15: I saw my sister-in-law. She gave him a kiss. Like a real, real kiss.
17: Oh.
18: Okay. You didn't tell us
17: wow.
18: that.
17: Okay.
18: You didn't tell us that. Okay. We're getting. Yeah. Okay. That warrants the call. Okay.
31: Hello.
17: Hi. I'm calling for Elaine.
31: Is it she?
17: Hi, Elaine. My name is Marie. I'm calling from redroses.com. I'm calling to let you know that we have a dozen long stem roses for you today, and I just need to confirm some info if I could.
31: Okay.
17: These roses are being sent to you by a secret admirer, and do you have any idea of who that might be?
31: Assume it's my husband, but he could just do it openly. I don't know why he would do it secretly.
17: We have a special this month that if a secret admirer sends you roses, you have the ability to send them roses back. Free of charge in a beautiful crystal vase. So do you want to send roses to your husband? Or do you want to maybe send them to the guy that you were making out with at the restaurant? I don't know which guy.
31: Excuse
17: that you...
31: Excuse me?
17: Yeah, because apparently you have two guys in your life. You've got a wonderful husband, and you've got some...
31: Okay, I don't know what the heck's going on, but I'm ready to hang up. I don't know if this is
18: all right,
31: a joke.
18: All right. Listen.
17: Okay,
18: listen, Elaine, my name's Sean Hamilton. I'm with a radio station here. You're not on the radio right now, but you are being recorded. And I've got your brother-in-law, Dom, on the line with us right now.
17: Because he's told us one side of the story. You should know what he's told us so we can hear your side.
15: Well, I saw you at that French restaurant you went to last week. And you were with this older dude with gray hair, handsome, dressed well. You know, remember? And I also know the guy's name because I went to the front desk and I paid the hostess a few bucks to get the guy's name.
31: Hey, wait, you're just Why, Dom? Why are you so vindictive? Why do you hate to see your brother happy?
3: You're cheating.
18: Well, obviously, Elaine, he's got pictures of you being intimate with some guy at a restaurant. You're holding hands at a restaurant?
17: They're kissing. He said that he saw you kissing.
18: He's got pictures of you, and that's that, and I guess
31: You are a scumbag, Don.
18: All right, okay.
31: You're the one who touches my ass at family.
18: You're a
31: on to me, you say inappropriate to me all the time.
15: Why don't you have an affair with me?
18: Whoa, wait.
15: And you have those little bra tops. You just got your boobs done, so you want to show them off. Another thing my brother paid for. So why don't we get together?
18: Wait a minute. We can't continue with this. I will ruin everything,
15: Elaine.
18: Okay, listen, Dom. We can't continue with this on the air.
15: Money stops. You will get nothing. No more loan.
31: Your brother got all the good genes, and you got the leftover
18: Okay, we're gonna go ahead and cancel this phone call right now because that's extortion.
17: What is going on,
18: Anthony?
7: Yeah,
18: I mean, shut it down.
7: Okay,
31: is that what it's gonna take? One job, and you're gonna not ruin my life.
18: Whoa, cancel.
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3: What you need to do is be thankful for the life you got, you know what I'm saying? Stop looking at what you ain't got. Start being thankful for what you do got.

commercial-free more than 2.5 hours right here on KTU. It's Astra, and I cannot believe it's already the last day of July. What is going on? Time is just flying by. How's your summer going? Did you do anything fun? Are you planning any vacations, trying to get away before

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Donna Mills from Knott's Landing. Well, she's 85, and she just joined OnlyFans to connect with fans in a more personal way. Nope, she's not going to be taking any clothes off. She just wants to share moments of her daily life and behind-the-scenes stuff, which is pretty cool. And by the way, she's the oldest.

We are staying commercial free to get you through your last day of the work week. It's Astra on 103.5 KTU, the beat in New York. And not that I'm counting or anything, but there are 8 weekends left in the summer of 2026. And basically, when they're done, of course, your bank account's going to be able to breathe again, because we spend about $400 a weekend on average. That's on average. I'd love to know who they're polling, because I feel like living in New York City, you spend about $400 a day. Just walking out of your house, it could cost you about $400. I mean, am I wrong? It's KTU.

It's 103.5 KTU of Astra. And if you're also single, we need to have a little bit of a talk because I'm trying to understand the way people date nowadays. I was just reading something called roster dating. Basically, it involves dating multiple people at the same time. And an expert is recommending keeping it to five or fewer. I don't know. I can't even get one person on a roster, let alone five or fewer. And I also feel like if you spread yourself too thin, how are you going to really get to know somebody? Am I wrong here?

If you had one shot, one opportunity to seize everything you ever wanted, one moment that you captured.

1035 KTU, the beat of New York. If you are a Bruno Mars fan, this is your month of August coming up. That's right. Several dates outdoors at MetLife Stadium as we're into a Friday already. The last work day of the month of July 2026. Getting some good sunshine in here also, too, commercial free.

103.5 KTU, the beat of New York. Well over 2.5 hours commercial-free music to kick off your Friday workday. Or you might be starting the weekend a little bit early and have the day off. 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

there, Zara Larsson on the beat of New York, 103.5 KTU. 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

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Just before 5 p.m., DJ Bodega Brad. It's the weekend kickoff mix. Getting ready for the weekend in just a bit.

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1: 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Whatever you have planned this weekend, looking real good, at least for today and tomorrow. Good deal of sunshine for the shore, the Hamptons, and the five boroughs, and those backyard barbecues. Thanks for taking KTU along.

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0: Hey, who's this?
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0: And where are you calling from?
1: Howell, New Jersey.
0: Nice, and you're caller 10. Congratulations.
1: Oh, thanks so much.
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0: 103.5 KTU, the beat of New York. Oh, it's such a beautiful day, and even better, Jenny is here in the mix, sounding great. Nice out today, huh, Jenny?
1: Oh, so beautiful. Can you ask for a better day? Let's bottle this one up.
0: Love it. Now you go in the mix tomorrow night, also Saturday night at 10 p.m. Have a great weekend, Jenny.
1: Thank you. I love you.
0: And let's do your Beatstock tickets now. 1-800-245-1035. We're taking caller 10.

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1: Hey, how are you?
0: Good, how are you?
1: I am fabulous. Just getting home teaching, and I hope I win those tickets.
0: Yes, even better. That's right. You're caller 10. Congratulations.
1: Oh, thank you so much.
0: Our very own Judy Torres, Deborah Cox, Robin S., CNC Music Factory, and more on stage. PNC Bank Arts Center, 2 weeks from tomorrow night, Saturday, August 15th.
1: Love it. I used to go every year, and I miss it. Now I can't wait to go back.
0: You are going to have a great time.
1: I cannot wait. And I want to give a quick shout-out to Lenny the Doorman, NYC, at the Omni Hotel in Manhattan. He's got to get on Jimmy Fallon, guys, so we need everybody to follow him. Shout-out to Lenny and Dolores.
0: I love it. Love it. 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

1035 KTU, the beat of New York. Everybody getting excited for Bruno Mars tour coming to MetLife Stadium outdoors later on in August. We're a few months away. Here he is now on KTU.

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103.5 KTU, the beat of New York. So we mentioned a bit ago that DJ Bodega Brad's going to get in here for Maxwell's House just before 5 p.m. for the weekend kickoff mini mix. The perfect way to kick off the weekend. And what a great evening it's going to be. Right from DJ Bodega Brad and Maxwell's House, we get into the pro show. 7 to midnight right here. And he goes in the mix for a Friday night starting at 9 p.m. Then it's DJ Tommy Nappy, Bodega Brad, and Raphael Valentino. Perfect to kick off your weekend.

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5 KTU, the beat of New York, and a huge shout out to everybody going to see BTS over the weekend outdoors at MetLife Stadium. 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Your throwbacks all weekend long.

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0: 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More next. 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
1: There's Pitbull all set to do PNC Bank Art Center and Jones Beach this summer. 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Thanks for taking along KTU all weekend. And by the way, the weather is looking great for the backyard barbecues, hanging out at the shore, pool parties, whatever you've got going. 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
2: Weekend is here, baby. And the show is stacked. Bodega Brad's going to pop in here later on this afternoon to get you officially into the weekend with your weekend kickoff mini mix. How about tickets to see Hillary Duff? Those are coming your way after 4 o'clock. If you're following us on the gram, you know all about what's popping off there. Money on deck. Your 1,000 on the 30s keywords at 3:30, 4:30. Going to kick down some cash. And right now, Jonas Brothers fans, you want to focus. Lock in, Jonas Brothers fans. Lock in. Step into Maxwell's house. If you're the first house guest right now, setting you right with tickets to see Nick, Kevin, and Joe at the Garden.

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1: 103.5 KTU is the beat of New York, and I've got a question for you. How much are you willing to put towards a pair of sneakers? How much are you willing to spend on some kicks? 30 grand? We'll get into that story in just a little bit, fam. Steven, where are you calling from, dude?
2: Middletown, New Jersey.
1: Okay, sweet. You know somebody that wants to join you to see the Jonas Brothers? You got a plus one?
2: Hell yeah.
1: Thanks for stepping into Maxwell's house, Steven. I got tickets for you, bro.
2: That's awesome.
1: So coming up on the 21st, crazy to think that we're in August. Well, I mean, tomorrow is officially August, but God, dude, insane. You'll be at the Garden with the Jonas Brothers. Yeah, if that plus one doesn't follow through, holler at me, dude. I'm down to roll with you. All right, dog?
2: That sounds awesome to me, man.
1: All right, hold tight for a sec. Just want to make sure I get into the building. But yeah, $30,000 on sneakers. That's a whole lot of money. We're giving you some money. Not 30K, but a quick 1,000 is nice, right? We call it 1,000 on the 30. Sounds like this.
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The money did go to charity, but $30K for some kicks? Wow. Bieber was rocking a pair of custom Skylark sneakers during the FIFA World Cup final halftime appearance that he made. And yeah, they sold for $26,400. Holy cow. But all went to a good cause. All the money went to a good cause. This $1,000 that we've got is going to a good cause. You, right? Your 1,000 on the 30s keyword after Tame Impala

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You're at Maxwell's House on 103.5 KTU, the beat of New York. And if you look at your calendar, if you can count, we're 49 days away from our iHeartRadio Music Festival, where you're going to see icons like Cardi B and Snoop. BTS hits the stage. Benson Boone is going to be backflipping. Zara Larsson is going to be performing this. I can promise you that it is going to be something that you need to experience live inside the T-Mobile Arena. But here's the thing. If Vegas isn't your... I get it, might not be your cup of tea. I understand that. This is why Disney Plus and Hulu are going to make sure that they're there to document everything that goes down so you can watch from home. But stick close to KTU when we get closer to September 18th and 19th. Free trips coming your way. This will hold you over. It's midnight.

0: Like, are you a super fan? Do you remember back in the day when Hillary was life and you've been trying to get tickets to her show at Madison Square Garden? Well, in the 4 o'clock hour, and if you look at your clock, that's right around the corner. Not only am I getting you into this Hillary Duff show, but it's soundcheck party passes. You're going to be there. I think when she was just in Chicago, she was taking shots at her soundcheck party. You want to be there for something like that, right? You're going to get the picture with her. You're going to have the Q&A, a whole situation. What you're going to do after 4 o'clock is listen for Come Clean by Hillary Duff. When you hear Come Clean by Hillary Duff, instantly call me. If you don't know what it sounds like, I should say, should I play some of it? Or no, if you're a Hillary Duff fan, you know what Come Clean sounds like. I was going to play a little snippet of the song, but mm-mm. After 4 o'clock, win your way into this massive show. And the soundcheck party, like, not everybody gets to go. All right? Have you heard about what Post Malone's new gig is and who he is collabing with? Little fuzzy creatures. I'll tell you more next.
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12: In the Bronx, southbound Hutch loaded for basically a couple of miles to the drawbridge. The southbound New England Thruway moving a little bit better. Bronx River Parkway still slow both ways between the Cross Bronx and Pelham Parkway and the southbound Deegan Van Cortlandt Park on down. Northbound Deegan is slammed from the Bruckner up to the Cross Bronx. And northbound Harlem River Drive, watch for a crash before the Cross Bronx. Northbound West Side Highway getting worse delays now from the 70s. Inbound upper level George Washington Bridge, there's a disabled vehicle. If you can, go with the lower level. From the WOR Newsroom, I'm Adrienne Watson.
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1: Ooh, you thought that was a song, huh? No, that was just me. 103.5 KTU, the beat of New York. What's good? You're at Maxwell's house, and did you hear that Post Malone is teaming up with Sesame Street?
2: Oh,
1: there's a real fun right there. But yeah, no joke, making a special appearance. The show is going to be titled Storm on Sesame Street, and Monday, your kids will be able to see it, or you, if you're a big kid, will be able to see it on Netflix and PBS Kids. Here's a little snippet of Post Malone with Abby Cadabby and Elmo.
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A little help, a little help. 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Post Malone, Sesame Street, the collab we didn't know that we needed in 2026. Bet you didn't have that on your bingo card, right? 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

That is not Hillary Duff come clean. You haven't won those tickets just yet. This hour before 4:30 when you hear Hillary Duff come clean. I've got your tickets, your sound check party passes to see Hillary Duff at the Garden. Speaking of the Garden, Taylor and Travis, they had their wedding there, obviously, right? Turned it into the richest Dave & Buster's on Earth because the reception, apparently Gronk says that guests had to play games to earn raffle tickets. There were no freebies. Even if you were famous, the prizes, designer bags, Cartier watches, vintage Chevy Chevelle. Gronk played. He was hoping to win something for his girlfriend, Camille, because nothing says romance like elbowing Nikki Glaser at skee-ball for a Chanel bag, right? Honestly, this wedding had better prizes than most game shows. Here's Taylor on KTU.

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0: KTU, the beat of New York. Phone lines are going crazy now. Yeah, you obviously heard you some Hillary Duff there. Who's this?
1: Hello, hi, my name is Amy.
0: Uh-oh, Amy's in trouble, y'all. The cops are coming after her. Uh-oh.
1: I am just off the work.
0: Running from the law, that's what she's doing. Hey, but you did hear Hillary Duff. Holy cow, dude. Are you really? Time out for a second. Are they really coming after you, or are you just like stuck in the middle of a car chase?
1: I'm by MSG.
0: Oh, that's why.
1: Where
0: okay.
1: Hillary's gonna be?
0: I understand it. She's already there at the building. A little too early. Next Wednesday, you're gonna have to make your way back to MSG because you're going to the Hillary Duff soundcheck party.
1: That's crazy. Thank you so much.
0: Obviously, you're listening on our iHeartRadio app, right?
1: Yeah, I was waiting for your cue.
0: Tapped in. That's why it. Hold on, cops. I'm trying to give her tickets to see Hillary Duff. Soundcheck party. You're going to be there. Plus, you're going to get the picture with her. You're going to hang before the show. All that good stuff. Congratulations.
1: Oh, my God. Thank you so much.
0: By the way, since you're hanging out by the garden, can you stop by Los Tacos number 1 and get me something to eat? I'm kind of hungry.
1: Let me know what you want.
0: No, see, that's a no. Yeah, you lie.

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leap ever to the top spot on the Hot 100 history at the time. Crazy, right? Just 6 weeks later, T.I. broke his own chart record. Live Your Life, the song with Rihanna, went from number 80 to number 1, knocking

We're going to stay in Atlanta. It's 103.5 KTU, the beat of New York. You're at Maxwell's house with your KTU Top 2. And to explain it real quick, every Monday through Friday with your KTU Top 2, at the top of the week, we pick a theme. We pick an umbrella to hold up. And I drop two songs that fit within that theme. This week, it's all about those songs from down south. In Atlanta, a lot of dope music came from Atlanta, including this next Rock and Roll Hall of Famers, Grammy Award winners. We learned that you don't need to shake a Polaroid picture after this song right here. Did you know that someone told Andre 3000 that releasing Hey Ya could end his career? But they were wrong, right? Whoever that person, yeah, shut up, right? In the video, Andre played all eight members of The Love Below. And you might not know that he learned how to play just enough guitar, because he never played the guitar before, learned just enough guitar to create the chords for this song. So when, in the video, he's strumming a guitar, like, that's all he really knew. He figured that out because he's like, I got to be real. It's got to look, and it was.

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3: Checking in on the Garden State Parkway, and it doesn't look good. Southbound, basically from Bloomfield all the way down to Union, there are a couple of accidents. Northbound, pockets of delays from Union all the way up past Route 280. The Turnpike, southbound Eastern and Western spurs are equally heavy to the area of Route 3, and then farther south, inner and outer roadway are still slow, passing the area of Exit 14 down to Exit 13. Westbound, Staten Island Expressway, delays begin off the outbound Gowanus. From the WOR Newsroom, I'm Adrian Watson.
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It's Ariana Grande. Her brand new album, Petal, it has arrived. You can run those numbers up on our free iHeartRadio app. Such an amazing album. She got a song called Stay that I am absolutely in love with. This song here, one of the highlights. The 12 tracks, all lowercase. By the way, if you grab that Petal vinyl, she's releasing an exclusive vinyl. Congrats. I want to come over and listen on your record player. All right, but anyway. This is Hate That I Made You Love Me on 103.5 KTU, the beat of New York.

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with a banger, a summertime anthem. I've got your Friday's Forget Me Not before the end of the hour. What's good? You're at Maxwell's House, and a quick reminder for all of you Jonas Brothers fans. They're going to be at the Garden. You probably already know. Might as well say this month, since August is tomorrow, the 21st. Thanks to our family at Ziegler Law. This weekend with KTU, you're going to win your tickets to see the guys at the world's most famous arena. Now, Tame Impala, along with Jenny, here's Dracula on 103.5 KTU, the beat of New York.

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17: 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This is Chelsea Handler from Dear Chelsea. 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

0: Wait, you're not celebrating a birthday. Who is?
1: It's Caroline!
0: Caroline! Happy birthday. What's the plans?
1: She's throwing a party and we just got here, so we have to go.
0: Okay.
1: Everyone comes to Caroline's apartment for her birthday.
0: No, wait, no, no, no. Hold on. I'm not going to put Caroline's address on the airwaves, okay, to you.

Lollapalooza lineup. I knew that Zara Larsson is a part of the lineup, of course, but I was mistaken. I couldn't find her name on the performances that Disney Plus and Hulu are streaming. They're finally getting into the music festival game, so you can actually, I think it's just wrapping up her performance in Chicago. For sure, Zara Larsson will be on TV, Disney Plus and Hulu, at our iHeartRadio Music Festival, along with BTS and Cardi B, Benson Boone, and Snoop Dogg. Will Pink Panthers pull up? You're invited, Pink Panthers. Y'all should perform this stateside on KTU.

Hot, where I unlock the pop culture memories millennials refuse to let disappear. And today, we're going peak 1999 mallcore with Summer Girls by LFO. Yeah, the song dropped in 1999, went all the way to number 3 on the Billboard Hot 100. Somehow, it became one of the most random, lovable summer songs ever, right? When you think about it, it had everything. Abercrombie & Fitch shoutouts, Cherry Coke, New Kids on the Block, Chinese food, Fun Dip, Shakespeare, just a full lyrical garage sale that somehow worked. And

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like a diamond on a Friday. How you feeling, baby? Pro Style up in the building. What an amazing day it has been. Beautiful weather. Gotta love it. Was back on the field with the kids. You know, it's football season. I mean, you know how we do it. I mean, go to my Instagram at DJ Pro Style. You know, I should be like a trainer. Nah, all jokes aside, shout out to everybody out there getting it in. All right, let me know what you want to hear. 1-800-245-1035. We're going to shake it to the max with my girl Molly on the way. I got some Chris Brown, some Jay-Z on the way, and more. All right, it's KTU. I could be

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All right, so stay tuned all weekend long for those tickets and all your favorite music. You know how we do it. Let's go.

0: yeah.
1: Chris Brown with you on your number one. It's 103.5 KTU, the beat of New York Pro Style up in the building. Later on tonight, I'm in the mix for over 3 hours. That means I got plenty of time to play, you know, play whatever I want, really. 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
11: Gothels Bridge still heavy getting into Staten Island. The westbound Staten Island Expressway still has delays from Highland Boulevard all the way to Woolley Avenue, and then you get a break. Belt Parkway eastbound still pretty heavy between Flatbush Avenue and Rockaway Parkway, again passing Kennedy Airport. Eastbound LIE still stop and go from the BQE to the Grand Central Parkway. Westbound LIE just past the Grand Central, there's an accident. Grand Central in pretty decent shape right now. Getting down to minor delays out Lincoln and Holland. Inbound Lincoln still about 15 to 20. From the WOR Newsroom, I'm Adrienne Watson.
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